0: it's actually.
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2: All right.
3: Oh, yeah?
2: 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That's good.

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2: And he's really late. I don't know where. I don't know where.
3: I don't know where yet.
2: That's great.
0: Ready? I don't know if I can do it again. 3, 2, 1, hi, look, hi. Do it again. Whatever. It was perfect.